0: beste Musik. 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
1: Yeah, y'all know what it is. 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

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Will heaven step in, will it save us from our sin, will it? 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

Everybody jumping out of their mind. 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

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I'm losing battles with a voice that I can fight. These streets are far from black and white. Nobody knows a thing about what's wrong or right. 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And I know I'll always be alright, by my side, by my side.

So the second thing is entering the studio. And after this, we switch everything on. I need some inspiration. What should I do? The best thing for us is going through some record collections. Chop Fantasy, Best of Record, Let It Go, Soft Loan Request, All Fantasy. I mean, Super Disco, Shining Star. Oh, wait. Here's the bootleg. Or Harry Thuman. Or Harry Thuman. Experiments. It's a really nice record. Especially Underwater. That was kind of a bit